0: Hear the light for your workday and every day on KJOL FM Montrose, KJYE Delta, and KJOL Grand Junction. 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
2: 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I'm Doug Schellebarger, but you know what is better? A living, breathing, walking testimony. Here's Tyrion on KJOL, local Christian radio.
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When it does, you weep with me. You're so close that I can feel you when I've lost the words to pray.

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1: So God says, go back the way you came. Where did he come through? The desert of depression. Face your depression. Face your fears. Don't run from it. Face it. Face your addiction. Don't run from it. Face it. Face your anger problem. Stop running from your anger problem and face it. But the moment that you stop and saying, I'm done running. I have had enough. I'm not going to run from my circumstances. I'm going to step into them, and I'm going to deal with them no matter how painful they may be. I'm going to deal with my issues. I'm going to face my problems. I'm going to go to the hard places because God has a purpose and a call on my life. I'm not going to stay in the cave forever.
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That's Elevation Worship, Grace Like a Wave, here on local Christian radio KJOL. 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That brings us to prayer time today. Welcome to our time of prayer this morning as we lift up needs from across the Western Slope. And again today, we want to pray for rain and pray